just needy. You're the best and worst part of my day. Before you tell me that it's unhealthy, well,

Trying to figure out who's not yet against me in the scale and scheme of everything. I don't know where ends meet.

It's hard to say that I'd rather stay awake when I'm asleep, because my dreams are bursting at the seams.